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4: We are going to have a first world health program in our country, comparable to what you have in the first world. 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
5: 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He's okay. Ignore the yellow journalism we are seeing everywhere.
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4: We are going to have a first world health program in our country, comparable to what you have in the first world. 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The remaining part we will fine tune to make sure that Taifa Care works for the people of Kenya and every citizen, whether they have a job or they don't have a job, whether they have a business, they don't have a business, they are entitled to a medical cover.
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8: Wounds by politicians within and without government must firmly be dealt with the full force of law. We must assure all our stakeholders and the world at large that the government will and is guaranteeing security of our people, our institutions, and the infrastructure essential to a credible electoral process. We must be intentional in dealing with those who threaten peace and security.
6: Aidha, Mudavadi amewakosoa wanasiasa wanaodokeza kuwa uchaguzi wa mwaka ujao unaweza kuibwa au matokeo yake kubadilishwa, akisema kauli za aina hiyo zinaweza kuzua mashaka miongoni mwa wananchi kuhusu uadilifu wa mchakato mzima wa uchaguzi.
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5: 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He was unwell, yes, but he's recuperating well. He's okay. Ignore the yellow journalism we are seeing everywhere, trying to kill him, and yet he's so alive and kicking. Actually, it is sad for us. 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
4: We are going to have a first world health program in our country, comparable to what you have in the first world. 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
5: 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He's okay. Ignore the yellow journalism we are seeing everywhere.
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9: 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I want to assure you today, the people of Kenya, that we shall give you one single presidential candidate next year.
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10: We have had political differences in the past. We have resolved those political differences in the past peacefully, without hurting one another, without destroying property, and without harming national cohesion. 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And we will make it extremely costly and painful for any leader, irrespective of their rank and status, who encourage violence, goonism, and all manner of destruction of property. We will not allow it.
2: Soma taarifa zetu za Biblia Usema Shajara kwenye mtandao www.bibliausema.org news.
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11: Breast cancer is one of the leading causes of cancer among women in this country. We have about 7,000 women who are newly diagnosed every year with breast cancer, and 3,000 of those women die every year. Yet breast cancer is a cancer that should not kill women, because when diagnosed early in both stage 1 and 2, we can achieve cure.
6: Na viongozi wa chama cha uguzi na wakunga injini wametaka wahudumu wote wa afya kuwa makini zaidi kwenye kazi zao, hasa baada ya mgonjwa mmoja kufariki kutokana na Ebola nchini. 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
12: As a union, we understand and appreciate that one case of Ebola in Kenya has been confirmed and that patient has died. Ours is to urge the government of Kenya, the Minister of Health, to ensure that the protocols set by the WHO on management of Ebola and other outbreaks within this country and the world at large are strictly adhered to.
2: Habari za kimataifa.
6: Rais wa Marekani Donald Trump amesema Urusi na Ukraine zimekubali kusitisha mashambulizi dhidi ya miundombinu ya nishati, lakini hakuna maelezo ya masharti, na kwa mjibu kitangazo hilo lilikuwa habari mpya kwa Vladimir Zelensky. 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
2: 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Scott Christian University inatoa postgraduate, undergraduate, diploma, certificate na TVET programs. 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

0: 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Eman James anambia kwamba let's thank our mighty God because Lord has been given to us beautiful week, glory to our Father God, live from Mombasa unasema vile. Reverend Fred Sawe, praise God brother Ben, ready tuning from Kiambu Town, more blessing to you. And all listeners anasema vile. 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